0: guaranteed human.
1: Yeah, so glad you could join us today. It's Brady hanging out on your home for Billy the Kid in the Morning and the best mix from the 2000s. Today, got one of my favorite bands ever, Third Eye Blind. 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

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And coming up tomorrow, this guy has a secret that he says will save you thousands and thousands of dollars. So I asked him if it was legal, and he said,

Got a dirty little secret for you from Billy the Kid in the Morning this morning. Woman called in. She's thinking about ratting out one of her coworkers who's constantly lying about why she's always late. 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

0: At what point a day are we consuming caffeine, would you say, Lauren is hanging out in Frisco tonight?
1: In the morning.
0: Like, how early in the morning? Like, when you wake up, how much time is between you waking up and coffee in your mouth?
1: Oh, it's once I get to work. 9 o'clock.
0: Yeah, so it's a couple hours.
1: Yeah.
0: Yeah, that's good. Some people drink caffeine like right as they have the cup of coffee, like the coffee maker on their bed, and they're like ready to go, and they like chug it as soon as they wake up.
1: No, that's my husband, not me.
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1: Welcome, welcome, welcome. It is Brady on your home for Billy the Kid in the Morning and the best mix in the 2000s to today. Music on the way from Shaggy. We'll get Angel on. All American Rejects coming too.

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And coming up tomorrow, this guy has a secret that he says will save you thousands and thousands of dollars. So I asked him if it was legal, and he said he thinks so. So we'll find out tomorrow morning, 7:30. Baby, can't you

0: 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Andrea is in Plano.
1: Never.
0: No, of course not. No. No one has.
1: No. What?
0: Not me, not you, no. Not anyone. No. Everything I'm telling you is the truth. I have so much experience in this, whatever this job is.
1: I'm the expert in whatever that was.
0: Apparently 43% of us lie on job interviews. That seems kind of high. And the number one thing that we lie about would be why we left our last job. Guess that makes sense. You don't want to be like, yeah, I left because my boss sucked, as your future boss is interviewing you. Not a good look. Stay. Kid Leroy, Justin Bieber, and Sublime are coming up next on Mix 102.9.
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dirty little secret this morning, called in and claimed that there's a coworker of hers that she's ready to snitch on because she's been lying about why she's always late and missing work. 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
1: It's time to do this thing, man. Brady hanging out on your home for Billy the Kid in the Morning and the best mix in the 2000s. 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

Hey, it's Billy the Kid from Billy the Kid in the Morning with brand new Dirty Little Secrets at 7:30 and 9:30 every weekday morning on Mix 102.9. And coming up tomorrow, this guy has a secret that he says will save you thousands and thousands of dollars. So I asked him if it was legal, and he said he thinks so. So we'll find out tomorrow morning, 7:30.

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There's one type that annoys people more than any other, and you might be guilty of it and might not know. 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

0: posted like things that were conspicuous on social media, like negative conspicuous things?
1: I mean, I don't know, not really.
0: You know what I'm talking about, though? People that are like,
1: I do.
0: Send prayers, please. I'm like, what? For what? Tell me more.
1: No, I agree, though. Yeah, like, what are we praying for?
0: Right.
1: Sure, I get it. I see those posts, but I don't really post them. I don't post my crap out there like yeah. that.
0: A lot of people do it, and they don't even realize it. And it's the most annoying type of posting, according to a recent survey. Boomer bad news drop is what it's called. So, yeah, don't be that guy. Okay? Don't give us Easter eggs to your life. NSYNC and Teddy Swims are coming up next. 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

to a Cowboys legend. Craig Morton passed away, the quarterback that led the Cowboys to the first ever Super Bowl. So I feel like this season, man, let's do it. Let's do it for Craig. Mix 102.9.

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Girl called in to basically put her coworker on blast, saying that she might snitch on her because she's been lying about why she's late and why she doesn't show up to work sometimes. 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

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And coming up tomorrow, this guy has a secret that he says will save you thousands and thousands of dollars. So I asked him if it was legal, and he said,

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1: it. It is Mix 102.9. Do you ever have Zoom calls for work? Sarah's hanging out tonight.
2: Sometimes.
1: Sometimes? Do you ever just stare blankly right into the webcam, just staring?
2: Yeah.
1: People that do that are clearly not paying attention. You're just like out in outer space thinking of a million other things.
2: Yeah, definitely.
1: They say instead to, you know, shake your head every, you know, couple minutes. Maybe blink. Try to not blink. Or tell that you're watching TV right past the camera. 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

102.9. It is Brady. That is it for me. I'm going to sneak out of here. Feel free to follow along on my adventures on Instagram. I'm at Brady Radio. I'll meet you over there until tomorrow night, 7 o'clock. Keep us up. Stay safe, have fun. Those are the rules. 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You hit like a drunk cigarette.

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1: It's Billy the Kid reporting live at Lake Louisville. 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
1: It's Billy the Kid reporting live at Lake Louisville. Authorities are stunned after an unbelievable discovery at the bottom of the lake. Big, fat stacks of cash have been found, and officials say the money is being released to the public, one winner at a time.
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1: It's Billy the Kid reporting live at Lake Louisville. Authorities are stunned after an unbelievable discovery at the bottom of the lake. Big, fat stacks of cash have been found, and officials say the money is being released to the public, one winner at a time.
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1: It's Billy the Kid reporting live at Lake Louisville. Authorities are stunned after an unbelievable discovery at the bottom of the lake. Big, fat stacks of cash have been found, and officials say the money is being released to the public, one winner at a time.
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1: It's Billy the Kid reporting live at Lake Louisville. Authorities are stunned after an unbelievable discovery at the bottom of the lake. Big, fat stacks of cash have been found, and officials say the money is being released to the public, one winner at a time.
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1: Mix 102.9, Billy the Kid, Candace Lopez is here. Producer Pooh is here. It is Wednesday. For a minute, I thought it was Tuesday, and I was, like, so confused.
2: Yeah.
1: Lost track of the days, and I didn't know what was going on. But I'm here, Candace, and I'm feeling good. How are you?
2: Good. I'm good. Every day is just running together right now during May-cember, that's for sure.
1: Yeah.
2: Eric says you guys are going to make fun of me for what I brought for breakfast today.
1: Oh,
2: because
1: God.
2: I thought yesterday I was going to have time to boil eggs, meal prep, do the whole thing. And we had a baseball game yesterday, which I thought that game was at 7:15. I read the email wrong. It was actually at 6, but I figured that out in time to make it. But it just cut into my meal prep time, right?
1: What did you bring?
3: Uh-oh.
2: Well, ground meat and chickpeas. Because we got home so late that I made, you know, started making dinner, and Eric took over for me to go, you know, shower and all that stuff. So I was just like, just set me aside some protein because I didn't have time to meal prep. So he set aside some of the meat.
1: So ground beef and chickpeas.
2: Well, yeah, because I had some chickpeas that I made like a salad earlier in the day.
1: No, naturally. Who doesn't?
2: So, yeah, I just grabbed them, you know, and put them aside to bring to work today because that's all I had.
1: That's great. Well, you know what? As long as you're happy and you're...
2: Yeah. I mean, I'm not happy about it, but it'll do.
1: I mean,
2: at least it's real food.
1: Here's my thing. The ground beef is fine.
2: Yeah.
3: Yes.
1: Do we really need the chickpeas?
2: Well, I can't just eat ground beef.
1: Why
2: I need
1: not?
2: Some fiber or something.
1: That you can eat. I eat just ground beef all the time.
2: Yeah. Plain ground meat.
1: Yes.
3: Yes.
2: But, what, you don't eat vegetables with it or anything? Any
1: sometimes.
2: Carbs?
3: You don't have a bell pepper or something?
2: I didn't have a bell pepper.
3: No.
2: I had no veggies.
3: You had to.
1: What do they call that? They call it a man's meal. They call it something.
2: They do?
1: It's a trendy thing that they've been calling it because sometimes guys will just eat some ground meat. Like, I'll just eat ground meat sometimes.
2: As opposed to girl dinner?
1: Yeah, it's a man, it's a guy dinner, dinner.
2: Yeah, well, that's what I'm
1: meal.
2: Having for breakfast today. So,
1: well, good for you.
2: Yeah.
1: No wonder.
3: Yes,
1: studio smells already.
2: Well, no, I was kind of crossing my fingers that you'd bring more sweet potatoes today because yesterday you surprised us with giant sweet potatoes.
1: I know. Listen, I'm a sweet potato kind of guy.
2: I know. I'm happy about it.
1: I get to benefit. I forwarded you something where this guy went to a lady who literally all she does at this place. You know, there's a new trend going around where people are selling food on Craigslist.
2: What? I just saw that video, and I haven't been able to finish it.
1: Yeah. Like, people are, they're having, like, pretty much restaurants out of their house. And I thought, who would do this? And there's a guy who just reviews stuff that he buys off of people's houses and meals. And 9 times out of 10, they're incredible.
2: No way.
1: Yeah, for such a good deal. So there's some woman on Craigslist that does, she calls herself the potato lady.
2: Well, did you see that guy that went viral selling pizzas out of his apartment? And
1: they were
2: lowering them down. There was a whole line down the street for his pizza.
1: That started with him back in the day in COVID.
2: Okay.
1: Times, and he was selling pizza and making a ton of money. And now there's a line down the street to get this guy's pizza that he makes on his balcony.
2: Well, I'm going to start selling potatoes and sweet potatoes.
1: You should.
2: Yeah.
1: The potato lady,
2: For sure.
1: The potato lady, though, she sells sweet potatoes like I make.
3: Yeah.
1: But she does it with a s'more on it.
2: Oh.
1: So she makes them with marshmallows and Reese's, almost like a dessert.
2: Yum.
1: Yeah. You should check my DM sometimes.
2: I'm down. No, I check. You sent it to me after I went to sleep.
3: Yeah.
2: All right, cool. I saw the guy open the container with
1: cheese. Take your chickpeas somewhere else, guys.
3: Yeah.
1: I don't want to hear it.
2: 7-layer dip.
1: All right, fine. Whatever.
2: Anyways.
1: Producer Pooh is here smelling like chickpeas.
3: No,
1: what's up,
3: never.
2: They don't smell.
3: Last night, I got to speak in front of the Haltom City Council.
2: Oh, wow.
3: Yeah. Can
2: for
3: you believe
2: what?
3: That?
1: Oh, boy.
3: On behalf of our buddy, Danny Clausania.
1: I can't believe that Danny trusted you to get to city council.
3: Yeah.
2: How'd
1: to speak.
2: Go?
1: Basically,

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2: We just got bad news.
3: What?
2: Unfortunately, after Pooh spoke to City Council, they have closed Danny's business.
3: No,
4: stop.
2: Yes. They've actually kicked Danny and Clausania out of the city. So, thanks a lot. No, that was so nice. Dana.
4: Yeah.
2: In Haltom City, she's in zoning.
4: Yes.
2: She gave me a piece of a flag that they do to honor fallen officers.
4: Mm-hmm.
2: And they do that was very special. Thank you, Dana.
3: That's really nice.
2: From zoning in Haltom City. I love Dana in zoning.
3: Yeah. Mm-hmm.
2: I don't care what you say about Dana in zoning. That's my girl. Yeah. Candace, what's going on?
3: Well, it's
2: going
3: to be hot today, guys. Just a heads up, we have the first air quality alert of the season. It's going to get up to 94 for the high at 64 degrees right now. And Highland Park says they are launching a new public transit service called Highland Park On Demand. It starts today. So this service will cover the city in a 1 mile radius around it. And the reason I bring this up is because if you remember, they're the city that voted to leave DART, making, you know, they're the first city to do this. And then last week, Frisco announced their what they call micro transit option. Remember the Go Zone.
4: Mm-hmm.
3: But this one is going to connect to DART stations and other regional transit options. But this is the new trend, I guess, micro transit.
2: Is it free?
3: It is not free, I don't believe.
2: See, public transportation in this city is not the best.
3: Yeah.
2: So what makes it really hard, if you go to other cities, you know, sometimes the public transportation, people rely on it and it's easy to navigate.
3: Yeah.
2: And when you have to like get off one DART to go to the micro transportation system in this city or village, it makes it so confusing. I'm just like, I'm just going to drive if I can.
3: Yeah, it's just interesting that these are starting to pop up. I wonder, you know, who the next city will be to, you know, give a micro transit option. Because some people, I think, would like this if they're just, you know, scooting around their city.
2: But who's just scooting around their city?
3: Yeah, I mean, people probably are.
2: I mean, I don't scoot.
3: I scoot all over the Metroplex, so I just don't know how that life works.
2: I scoot around Carrollton, but I'm going to scoot on my golf cart.
3: Mm-hmm. Well, there you go.
2: That's how I like to
3: scoot. Maybe you should start Carrollton's Go Zone on your golf cart.
2: No, mine's a no zone. I'm not driving you anywhere.
3: Billy's microtransit.
4: Right.
3: Guys, this is pretty cool news. Bed Bath & Beyond is making a comeback. They are scheduled to return to 98 locations across the country. So this is going to be combined with the Container Store locations. The company is based here in Texas, and the CEO says they have started clearing out 30% of their inventory to make room for Bed Bath & Beyond products. The first location is going to open in Fort Worth on Saturday. I think they're actually going to give me a preview on Friday.
2: Oh, nice.
3: Yeah, because I'm obsessed with Bed Bath & Beyond. Those coupons were like everything, and you're going to be able to use your old coupons if you still have them.
2: Stop lying.
3: Yeah, do you remember those?
2: I do.
3: Yeah, I'd stack them up and then roll in there.
2: Bed Bath & Beyond right across the street from here, from the station, and it was awesome. So now that they're combining, that's it. But here's the deal. If you like a sale, and I'm not just saying this because it's not an advertisement or commercial, but they're clearing out so much stuff to make room for things coming in, go get it.
3: Yeah, for sure. It's a good timing for people getting ready to.

0: move for graduation and stuff. Yep. Real quick, guys, Bravo announced a new series, Secret Lies, Texas Wives. This is going to be a new reality series set in the Hill Country. Bravo says this is a working title. The official show description, though, says it's set in the picture-perfect town of, it's Bernie, right?
1: Yeah.
0: Bernie, Texas?
1: Bernie, yep.
0: Mm-hmm. Which is just northwest of San Antonio, where wealth, beauty, faith, and family reign supreme. So this is like a tight-knit group of glamorous women. The series will follow their lives as they raise families, run ranches, and manage sparkling social calendars. I'm actually really excited about this. They say forbidden romances could jeopardize the town's pristine image. They haven't released any casting info or an air date yet, but how good does this sound?
1: Is this like a mix of like Yellowstone and Real Housewives?
0: Kind of, yeah.
1: I'm here for
0: Hill Country drama, like absolutely. I love seeing like these wealthy wives.
1: I so want a ranch.
0: Right?
1: Wouldn't it be cool to say you live on a ranch?
0: I know. These like mini micro ranches or whatever ranchettes they have down in the Hill Country are so beautiful. I think they're just like smaller, you know, versions of, you know, a ranch. It's not like acreage, mass acreage.
1: I want a ranchette.
0: Yeah, same. You go down to the Hill Country, you're sold on like ranch life. Oh, it's so easy. It's so beautiful.
1: I think that's my next phase.
0: Yeah, you should. Do it.
1: A rancher.
0: A rancher. Yeah,
2: a rancher. Some mini cows.
1: Yeah, I need a mini cow.
0: Ooh.
1: I'm pretty much going to be the next, whatever that guy is on Yellowstone.
2: Dutton.
1: That's me, Billy Dutton.
0: Okay. Yeah. I like that. I'm Candace Lopez. Those are your Texas top stories on Mix 102.9.
1: Did you see how excited Pooh got when we said ranch?
0: Yeah.
1: Not the dressing.
2: Yeah.
1: He got excited about ranch.
0: Get him some wings.
1: I'll take some ranch. All right, let's do first call of the day. Coming up next, if you want to win a little something, we got you. All right, hang out.
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0: expected it's getting light earlier. Look at the sun's already coming up. It's going to be nice today. It is going to be hot, like Candace said, though. 90, sunny. It's Mix 102.9. Let's do it right now. First caller of the day. We'd like to hook you up bright and early with a little something, something. Our way of saying thank you for having us on and for listening. Let's do it. A 4-pack of tickets to go to Sesame Street Live.
1: Yay.
0: I'll go right now to Sesame Street Live.
1: Probably so relaxing.
0: Much fun. Oh, yeah. It is. It probably is.
1: Yeah.
0: Good throwback, you know, even if you're an adult. See, I miss having a little kid and doing stuff like that.
1: Right.
0: You know, my son.
1: I'm hanging on tight.
0: My son is too cool for everything.
1: Yeah.
0: Right now. Ryder, if you're listening, let's go to Sesame Street Live. All right, 833-787-1029. Let's do it right now. Caller number one. We're going to hook you up with a little something-something.

0: got a dirty little secret coming up at 7:30. Get ready for that. It's Mix 102.9. Billy the Kid, Candace Lopez is here. Producer Pooh is here. Let's hook you up with some tickets, a four-pack of tickets to Sesame Street Live. Let's get you in. First caller of the day. Who's this?
1: Hi, what's up? It's me, Kevin.
0: Hey, Kevin, guess what? You're calling number one. Kevin, there you go.
1: No way, bro. I was just actually, you know, hearing the radio right now. That's crazy.
0: There you go, Kev. Where are you from?
1: Dallas, Texas.
0: I appreciate it, man. Where are you going to work right now?
1: Yes, sir. I'm a construction worker, a foreman.
0: Hey, shout out to all our construction workers.
2: Yeah, running the show.
0: We appreciate you because I don't know what we'd have nothing without construction workers.
3: Right?
0: You know, I see them working so hard. Yeah. I'm like, in the heat, it's just like, I couldn't do it. I couldn't. No.
1: Yes, sir. I know. You know, it's summertime. It's about to get hot. But
0: how
1: long? I appreciate it, guys. I love you guys.
0: Hey, we love you too, man. Let me ask you this, Kevin. How long do you think Pooh would last if he was working under you and you were his foreman?
1: He would be, you know, asking for water every 5 minutes. Look at him.
0: You're not wrong.
2: Hey, Kevin, I'm going to be sitting in the truck with that AC.
1: Yes, sir.
0: The problem is Pooh thinks he's the foreman.
2: Yeah,
0: that's
2: right.
0: The problem. Hey, Kevin, you stay right there. We appreciate you listening, man. Thank you so much.
1: All right, thank you, Betty. Have a nice night. Have a nice day, guys.
0: You too, Kevin. Don't work too hard. Stay hydrated. Seriously. Every time I see him, especially like construction workers, you know, the ones working on the road.
3: Yeah.
2: Oh, yeah.
0: Oh, my God. Oh, man. Thank God you do this.
3: Right?
0: You got to appreciate people and what they do.
3: Amen.
0: And we don't do that enough. So,
3: give Kevin his flowers.
0: Yeah, give Kevin his flowers.
2: Yeah, there you go.
0: Real or fake news? Let's kick it off right now. I'm going to give you three headlines. You got to tell me which one is the fake story, which one is fake, and the news is crazier and crazier by the day, so sometimes it's hard.
3: Yeah.
0: It's really hard. All right, first headline. You ready?
3: Yep.
0: South Korean surgeon seen a huge surge of young women asking for elf ears.
2: What?
0: South Korean surgeons seen a huge surge of young women asking for elf ears.
3: Okay, like pointy, maybe.
0: Yep, that is headline number one. Headline number two. Woman turns blue after taking a common antibiotic.
2: Ooh.
0: Woman turns blue after taking a common antibiotic. Headline number three. Man sues gym for making him, quote, too sore. Man sues gym for making him, quote, too sore. All right. Three headlines. You got to tell me which one. Which one is the fake story? Candace, would you like to go first? Would you like to pass it to LaPoo-Poo?
3: Ooh, this is a hard one today, but I think I'm going to go first today. Lock me in for that last story, the gym story.
0: Okay.
3: Yeah.
0: You sure about that?
3: I'm not sure, but lock me in anyways.
0: People sue people for ridiculous things.
3: Yeah, they do.
0: Nowadays. All right. You were locked in for that. Producer Pooh, which one do you think is the fake story?
2: Let's go with that second story, the lady turning blue after taking an antibiotic. Okay. Lock me in for that.
0: All right, let's lock you in. Locked in officially. And the winner today is Candace Lopez. Yeah. No surprise there.
2: Oh, whatever.
0: She always, she stay winning.
2: Yo, here we go.
0: Candace.
2: Hyper up.
0: She stays winning. If she doesn't pass it to Pooh, she wins this game every time.
3: It to him yesterday, I'll pass it tomorrow.
0: You know what we should do tomorrow?
3: Do
0: we should have somebody play. We should let somebody listen and play.
3: Okay.
0: Against you.
3: Oh, that'd be fun.
0: And eliminate Pooh.
2: Oh, what?
0: And just see if maybe they can do better.
3: Okay.
0: Because if Pooh doesn't, if you don't pass to him, he ain't winning.
3: Yeah.
0: So
3: well, I passed it to him yesterday and I still won, but you know, it happens.
2: Yeah, but something. Yeah,
3: Wax. It is an advantage, though,
2: little
3: to go
2: cocky
3: first.
2: Butt.
0: She did flex on you.
2: Definitely
0: yesterday I passed to him and he still lost. Sometimes, Billy, people are just losers.
3: No.
0: I think that's what I heard.
2: I'll wake up and I just stay winning.
0: See what happens when Candace brings her chickpeas to work?
2: I know.
0: Are they spicy chickpeas?
3: He's going first tomorrow.
0: Yeah. All right, fine.
3: First
0: All right,
3: for the rest of the week.
0: Let's get to the real stories. So, yeah, this is a real one. South Korean surgeons seeing a surge in young women coming in and wanting elf ears.
3: Wow. Mm.
0: This is a real thing. This is a real, legit thing that's happening throughout Asia. And honestly, you know these trends, they end up coming here.
3: Yeah.
0: So are we going to be, I don't know, overloaded with women with elf ears?
3: No, I don't think so.
2: Yeah, I can't see that.
0: I guess what they do, it's basically a K-pop aesthetic.
3: Oh.
0: You know, it's very popular in the K-pop world, which is
3: Got
0: a
3: it.
0: Big deal, you
3: yeah.
0: know? I mean, some of these, like BTS and all those bands.
3: Yeah.
0: Well, either way, I guess what you can do is you can get injections. It's some kind of acid filler to the outer ridge of the ear that's going to force the ear to expand. and it elevates from the head. So, and then they can do, what? Yeah, yeah. And so if you want, not only do they want elf ears that are pointy, they also want them Dumbo type style and sticking out.
3: Really?
0: Yeah, this is exactly what I didn't want. You know what also in Japan, what another trend is?
3: What?
0: It's very weird. There's Japanese women who are paying dentists to rearrange their teeth so they're not straight.
3: What?
0: I am not kidding you. They make them to where they want the dentist to make their teeth snaggled.
3: What?
0: Yeah, dentists claim that crooked teeth are actually very endearing.
3: Uh-huh.
0: In Japan, so that's what sometimes they do.
3: Wow.
0: It shows that a girl is not perfect in a way men find more approachable than someone is too overly perfect.
3: Yeah, let's start the trend of just being who we are.
0: Yeah, no. Yeah.
3: How we are.
0: I like this trend.
2: Yeah.
0: Me and Pooh are going to get elf ears. Yeah. Pooh, can you imagine?
2: A black elf?
0: I know they sell them, and they sell them, and they wear them to K-pop concerts, but now you can have your very own elf ears.
3: Okay.
2: My ears are already small.
0: No, your ears are super tiny.
2: Yeah, I don't think they'd be good as elf ears.
0: And you don't listen anyway. all right, this woman turned blue. This is a weird story. So,
3: yeah,
0: there's a real life, I guess, a common antibiotic that people take. I'm going to mess up the name. Oh, God. The medicine is called, you would know what it is. I wish I had a doctor.
3: It's an antibiotic? I was thinking methylene blue.
0: No, it's minocycline.
3: Oh.
0: God, it sucks to be a stupid DJ.
3: Mm. Oh, I know what you're talking about.
0: You know what I'm talking about?
3: Say it again.
0: I'm saying it wrong because I
3: need to look at it.
0: I know. Here, it's spelled.
2: She said I need to look at it.
0: God.
3: I think I know what you're talking about.
0: Minocycline.
2: Oh.
0: I know there's somebody in their car screaming right now.
2: Minocycline.
3: Minocycline.
0: That's what I said.
3: Yeah. Okay.
2: He said that's what
0: Either way. It's,
3: yeah, I took it back in the day for acne.
0: Usually, right. Usually it works safely. In rare cases, it causes skin discoloration.
3: Wow.
0: This woman took it and she turned blue.
2: Oh. Whoa.
0: Yeah. She first noticed
3: Yikes.
0: Some patches on her legs. Then it spread to her arms, then her tongue.
3: Oh.
0: Doctors diagnosed it as a drug-induced hyperpigmentation and told her to stop taking the medication and avoid sun exposure.
3: Hmm.
0: But she was walking around blue.
3: Wow. Yeah.
0: 6 months later, it started to get back to normal. But for a good portion, she was walking around as a real-life Smurf.
3: That's crazy.
0: Shout out to her. Just singing this. All she needed was elf ears.
2: Right.
0: Turn up.
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33: An air quality alert day for your Wednesday. Plenty of sunshine, a high near 90. Clear tonight, a low in the upper 60s. Thursday, mostly sunny, a high of 93.
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0: have us on this morning. Thank you for that. We got a dirty little secret coming up at 7:30. It's Mix 102.9. Billy the Kid, Candace Lopez, Producer Pooh is here. I need to get someone on the show that'll stick up for me.
1: Oh, here he goes.
0: I really do. You two collaborate.
1: Oh.
0: We were just talking about something off the air because these guys are online and they're talking about, men are talking about things they needed to stop doing when they moved in with their girlfriend.
2: Mm-hmm. Mm-hmm.
0: And I said, you know, I've been single for a little while now and living alone, and it gets a little addicting, but you get a little unhinged.
2: Yeah.
0: And mm-hmm. Pooh knows this because he's been single for decades. And he's lived alone for a long time.
2: Yeah.
0: I mean, I lived with someone not too long ago.
1: Oh, okay. Calm down.
0: His has been since the 1900s.
2: Has it?
1: No.
0: No. How long has it been?
2: No.
0: Did you and your baby mama work or live together?
1: Yeah.
0: When was that, though? That was the last girl you lived with.
1: Yeah, but I mean, technically, the girl who wanted space, we kind of lived together because
0: No, you didn't.
1: No, but because she was.
0: Since when?
1: No, because she would stay with me when she came into
0: That's
1: town.
0: That's not the same.
1: Well, it is with me.
2: I mean, how long?
1: She occupying space.
0: So if I stay over the weekend, I live with you.
2: You kind of live together.
1: Yeah, if you stay more than a couple of weeks, yeah, she would sometimes.
2: She stayed more than a couple weeks.
1: Yeah, sometimes she would stay a week or yeah, she would stay with me a lot.
0: I didn't know. We didn't know that. We didn't even know you.
2: Right.
1: Well, first,
2: that was before I moved back to Dallas.
1: Yeah, thank you.
2: Candace
1: was in Canada when this
0: wasn't
1: was going
0: that long
1: on.
0: Ago. Either way, guys are talking about things they had to stop doing, and I'm laughing because some of these things I do.
2: Okay.
0: And I wanted to ask Candace, what would I have to do? What do you think I'd have to stop doing if I got a girlfriend and we lived together and we moved in together?
2: Yeah.
0: Mm-hmm. I'd have to stop doing what?
2: You'd have to stop taking your laundry out of the dryer and putting it on the dining table.
0: Oh, come on.
2: Until you're ready to sort it.
0: There's people that aren't in single that do that.
2: What?
0: And I don't put it on the kitchen table.
2: Where do you put it?
1: Billy.
0: I got a new kitchen table, so I don't want to mess that up. So I put it on the bathroom counter.
2: Okay, but you have to stop doing that.
0: You don't do that at home?
2: No. I mean, I'll leave it in the dryer for a few days.
0: You don't do that? Be honest.
1: No. No, when I wash the clothes.
0: Who do you think is more put together at home, me or Pooh?
1: Me.
2: Honestly, Pooh.
1: Me.
0: Wow.
1: Yeah. Me. Yeah.
0: You.
2: Yeah, I do. I think so. He probably checks his mail every day, too.
1: Yeah, I clean up. I don't have no pink rings around the toilet.
0: I don't have pink rings.
1: I'm just saying.
0: I'm not dirty.
1: I'm not saying
2: no,
1: dirty.
2: No, you don't have pink rings.
1: I'm just saying.
0: You got pink rings.
1: No, I don't. I got them 2,000 flushes.
0: You got a pink ring around your tub, I bet.
2: Oh, my God.
0: I bet you got a dirty pillowcase.
1: No.
0: I bet you got a brown pillowcase. I bet you your pillowcase started the hantavirus. Yeah, I know the kind of pillowcase you have.
1: No,
0: I bet your pillow's dirty. Take off the pillow. Let me see your pillow.
1: My pillow's clean.
2: Wow.
0: That's a check.
1: No, I clean my pillow. I clean the whole thing, Blair.
0: You don't clean your pillows.
1: Yes.
0: You don't clean your air fryer. You don't clean your pillows. So you think I'd have to stop doing that, Kate?
2: Oh, yeah, for sure.
0: Let me go over this list. This guy said, you know what I had to stop doing? He said I had to stop keeping all my silverware in one big drawer unsorted.
1: Oh, yeah.
2: Yeah, you gotta stop that.
0: I don't do that.
2: Yeah.
0: But I do get the silverware out of the dishwasher. Why would I put it back?
2: Yeah. What do you mean? Put it in the drawer?
0: Yeah, I don't do that.
2: Oh, no. You just grab a clean one out of the dishwasher?
0: The dishwasher is a drawer.
1: Yeah.
0: Technically.
1: Yeah, okay. Billy just leaves clean dishes in his dishwasher.
0: Why wouldn't I?
2: Wow.
1: Why not put them up? Just
0: sometimes
1: simple.
0: I do.
2: If okay. I'm feeling,
1: the shelf is
0: if
1: right.
0: If I got
1: there.
0: Company coming over, something fancy.
1: Company.
0: This guy said, oh, now this makes total sense to me. I don't get why more people don't do this.
1: What?
0: He said the washing machine was my hamper and the dryer was my dresser. Perfect system.
2: Wow.
0: That's exactly what I do. If I come in for playing basketball or working out, what do I do with my dirty clothes?
2: Uh-huh.
0: They go right in the washer.
2: Okay.
0: And they sit there maybe until I start a load, but why would I not do that?
2: Oh, wow.
0: Oh, wow.
2: I mean, I might have put something in there like straight from the gym because I'm like, this is getting washed ASAP.
0: Thank you.
2: Why put it in the hamper and then in the washer?
0: Why would I not do that?
2: I could see that happening for a short period of time.
0: What do you do then?
1: Just put it in the dirty clothes hamper. So you put your towels and your dirty clothes together and wash them both at the same time?
0: No, not all the time.
2: Yeah, you'd have to stop doing that too because we did talk about you just washing everything together.
0: Why would I not?
1: Really just,
0: the only thing I don't do is wash white towels with my black shirts.
2: That's good.
0: That's the only limit to
1: my... I don't have those white fuzzies on.
0: You want to hear something funny? My mom came over one time and she was like, I told my mom, I go, you got to use this new soap I have for my laundry.
2: Oh, yeah. Tyler, whatever.
0: No. Oh. I wasn't using that stuff. That stuff is great, but it's very expensive.
2: Yeah.
0: So I'm like, my clothes are so soft and smell so good. And she was like, really? And I'm like, yeah. So I showed it to her. She's like, Billy, you've been washing your clothes with fabric softener for 2 months.
2: Oh, gosh.
0: And I was like, that's why they feel like they're almost falling apart.
2: Right. Yeah.
0: They were so silky. It felt kind of weird.
2: Yeah.
0: It's because I wasn't really cleaning them, I don't think.
2: Oh, no, you're just softening them up. Yeah.
0: They were soft, Candace.
2: Wow.
0: And smelled good.
1: Smelled like Snuggle.
0: Oh, I smell good. I smell good. Okay, this guy said, I would go to Costco every few months and just buy big boxes of styrofoam cups and paper plates.
2: Oh, wow.
1: Oh.
2: Okay.
1: You can't do that.
0: What's the problem?
2: Waste?
0: What do you mean waste?
2: Yeah, just like using styrofoam over and over.
0: I don't use styrofoam over and over.
2: Plastic cups
0: all the time? I'm not going to lie and say I don't use paper plates.
2: Mm. Okay.
0: Pooh, you don't use... You know what?
1: What?
0: I'm so tired of him. You're not going to sit here and judge me.
1: I'm just saying,
0: I can't come to your apartment and judge you, we've never been to your apartment in 3 decades.
1: There's nothing to judge.
0: So let me come to your apartment and see your pink rings.
1: I don't have pink rings.
0: And let me see your dirty air fryer.
1: No, I guarantee everything's clean because I'm OCD about that stuff.
0: Well, you need to be OCD about this place. What? Be OCD about work.
1: No, my mom ingrained that. I always had to do her dishes.
0: Now I got a bad mom.
1: No.
0: Mom's dirty.
1: No.
2: Oh,
1: no, Mama Judy ain't dirty. I know that.
0: Well, I'm not dirty. See, you're spreading false rumors about me. I'm not dirty.
1: Oh, you're not dirty.
0: All the time. You know I'm not dirty.
1: Yeah, no, you're not dirty.
2: Yeah, you're not dirty.
0: But we don't know you're not dirty.
1: I know I'm not. You know I'm not dirty.
0: No,
1: I go to your house. Sometimes when you have dishes, I do your dishes.
2: Let me come inspect. Let me come inspect both your places.
0: Can we do that?
1: Oh, yeah. With the white glove, you're going to come in.
2: Yeah, I'll come inspect.
0: Can we please do this? And I'm saying it on the air live because I want to hold us responsible.
2: Yeah.
1: Yeah.
0: Let's do an MTV type Cribs.
2: Room Raiders? Oh.
1: Wow.
0: Yeah, sure.
1: She said Room
0: Raiders. Wow. Room Raiders.
1: Room Raiders.
0: All right. And we can't prep. We can't prepare and super clean our house. We got to be as real as possible.
2: Yeah, to see if you're following health code.
0: And we will live stream our tours of our house.
1: Yeah.
2: Okay.
0: On Instagram. Yeah. So there's we see what we see, but it's got to be a pop-up type inspection.
2: Okay.
0: Okay?
2: Yeah. I'll just roll up unannounced.
0: No, we're going to your house, too.
2: Yeah, that's fine.
1: Oh, I know Candace's house.
2: Yeah,
1: I know
2: Candace's house.
0: It's so clean.
2: Well, that's thanks to Eric.
1: The Container Store and Bed Bath and Beyond. It's all...
0: Because Eric stays clean.
1: Yeah, you ain't lying.
0: I don't think it's because of Candace.
2: No, it's not.
1: Yeah, you open up the door, white doves fly out.
0: Oh, yeah.
2: It's all him.
0: Air fryer sparkling.
2: For sure.
0: The lawn is like, looks like it's just been manicured with a hand pair of scissors.
1: Yeah, Keebler elves are in the kitchen making cookies.
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2: Oh, I love her and her bangs. Candace, yeah. Maybe you should do some bangs.
3: Ooh, I feel like everyone regrets that every time they do it.
2: Okay, fine. Never mind. All right, we got a dirty little secret coming up at 7:30. Let's do that. Candace Lopez, what is going on in our world?
3: Well, the education platform Canvas says it has reached a deal with those hackers who stole data in the cyber attack that disrupted students across the country last week. The company says the hackers agreed to delete the stolen information and gave digital proof, although officials say there's no way to be fully certain that data is gone. So this was a group called Shiny Hunters who was claiming responsibility for this. Canvas's parent company briefly shut the platform down while it was investigating. They have apologized for how communication went down when this happened and have not released any details of the agreement or how much money may have been paid. But I guess they said, you know, these hackers delayed, you know, their threat basically because schools were engaging with them on how much money they were going to pay for this to stop. So it'll be interesting to see if we ever find out how much, you know, may have been paid. But
2: I'm sure it was in the millions.
3: Yeah.
2: It's just crazy to me that these companies set aside money to pay hackers.
3: Yeah, I didn't know that.
2: Yeah, they do. They put it in their budget. These major companies put it in their budget to just pay these criminals to just, they're like, this is all we can do. I mean, obviously they're trying to stop it, but in the meantime.
3: Right.
2: They budget for it.
3: Yeah, I mean, can we just go back to, like, finals on paper or Scantron or, like, you know, the way that we used to do it?
2: Do they not do Scantrons anymore?
3: I don't know, but pushing, you know, SMU to do their finals on a Sunday because of this cyber attack is just wild.
2: Yeah, just give everyone an A.
3: Yeah. Yeah, or that. Get your degree. Here you go.
2: Yeah.
3: Guys, Amazon is rolling out its new 30-minute delivery service in the DFW area. 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
2: And then we're getting so spoiled because now if I order something and it says the next day, I'm like, good God.
3: Yeah.
2: What am I, a pilgrim?
3: Yeah. I ordered coffee like last Wednesday, the coffee that I bring and make at work. And like I expected that the next day, it just showed up yesterday. And it was on my neighbor's porch. And I was just like, ugh, they kept delaying it.
2: Yeah, but think about 10 years ago, you'd have been like, oh, cool. I'm going to get it in 2 days.
3: Yeah.
2: Now you're like, I can't get it today. What am I, Amish?
3: Incredible. Yeah. I remember when I first.
2: Let's go.
3: When I first moved back to Dallas, my brother had a pool and my nieces and I were having a pool day and I was like, oh, we need a unicorn float. And that thing came within 4 hours. We were so stoked.
2: Yeah.
3: Riding on the unicorn in the pool like that afternoon.
2: I know, but really it's ridiculous
3: to think
2: how fast we need everything.
3: It is.
2: But I want it.
3: For sure.
2: Don't get me wrong.
3: For sure. Get on there now.
2: Yep.
3: Real quick, one of the stars of the hit show, Ted Lasso, just signed a pro soccer deal in real life. So this is Christo Fernandez. He plays Danny Rojas on the show. He's 35 years old. He played competitive soccer as a kid in Mexico, but stopped because of an injury. And now he's got a deal with the El Paso Locomotive FC. He earned this after a 2-month trial. They're saying he could make his debut later this month, but I think people are going to show up hardcore to see him play.
2: Yeah, that's
3: awesome. He was such a cool character on the show, which you've still never seen Ted Lasso.
2: What's
3: have
2: it called?
3: You? Oh, Ted Lasso.
2: Lassie. No. I've seen Lassie.
4: Lassie's the
2: old
4: dog.
2: School show with the dog. Ted Lasso. I don't know what it's about. Is it about soccer?
3: Yes.
2: Oh,
3: football.
2: It is?
3: Yeah.
2: Football.
3: Yeah.
2: Which one, Candace?
3: This is soccer.
2: Soccer or football?
3: Depends on who you ask.
2: Okay.
3: This show, one of my favorite shows of all time. I think you would really like it. They're going to.

0: have season 4 coming up in August.
1: Does it involve true crime?
0: No, but death? It's heartwarming in sports. And
1: murder?
0: No, maybe this show isn't for
1: yeah,
0: you.
1: Yeah, I'm out.
0: All right. I'm Candace Lopez. Those are your Texas top stories on Mix 102.9. It's so funny.
1: Okay,
0: it's a good show.
1: I don't need funny.
0: Yes,
1: I need
0: do.
1: Drama so I can relate to my trauma.
0: No.
1: Okay. Thank you, Candace Lopez.
0: Fair.
1: Let's do speaking of trauma, let's do Dirty Little Secret. Coming up next. Plus, we got a banger. I don't know, but this guy's Dirty Little Secret, he says he doesn't think it's illegal, which is.
0: Oh, boy.
1: I don't think this is illegal, but I saved thousands of dollars doing it. I'm like, well, we're about to find out.
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0: me get this guy ready. We got Dirty Little Secret coming up next on Mix 102.9. Billy the Kid, Candace Lopez, Producer Pooh. First, the banger where we kind of play whatever we want. Really, it's whatever you want.
1: Yeah.
0: Whatever that is, at Billy on the Radio on Instagram. You can also see me scare Candace. And she was not having a good day yesterday, and I think I agitated her a little bit.
1: A little bit, yeah.
0: Well, because this guy online said, you want to see how to check if an alligator is still mad, you throw a blanket over the alligator, and if they flip out, they're still mad.
1: Right.
0: So I tried the same with you.
1: You did. Yeah.
0: In fact, she is still mad. That's at Billy on the Radio as well. Right. But yeah, there's a whole bunch of stuff up there. Either way, whatever banger you want. Megan in Frisco, shout out to Megan. She listens to us every morning. She said she is a teacher. So I'm trying to hopefully get this on before she walks in. I think she probably walked in. But either way, we're playing your song. And shout out to all of our teachers. Thank
1: you.
0: Right.
1: Yes. You got this.
0: For what you do. You're almost done. But you know what sucks is even the last day of school is usually not the last day of school for the teachers.
1: Right.
0: So we appreciate what you do. We're going to play your song right now. She wants to hear this. You ready?
1: Yeah.
0: Hit it.
2: Tell me how I'm supposed to breathe with no air.
0: I'm not mad at this. What a good song. Here we go. It's Mix 102.9. Dirty Little Secret is coming up next.

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0: Welcome to Dirty Little Secret.
2: It's time to confess, and don't forget we got money coming up if you want some cash. Thousands of dollars all day. Fat stacks of cash. We do it on the 40s. It starts at 840. 840 on Mix 102.9. All right, it's Billy the Kid. Candace Lopez, she's here. She's got her ground beef and chickpeas. Studio smells like armpits.
3: But okay.
2: That's the way we live. Producer Pooh is here. I mean, who brings that to work?
3: Well, like I said, it was all that I had that was cooked. I didn't have time to meal prep, so I just brought whatever was left in the fridge.
2: You know what's cooked?
4: Yeah.
2: Is me after you brought that in. I am cooked, as the kids would say. It smells.
3: I'll eat outside.
2: No, you don't have to eat outside. That's fine. I feel bad, but I just don't know who brings like ground beef and chickpeas.
3: Well, I knew this was going to happen. It's fine. I'm going to have time to meal prep today.
2: The chickpeas are what sets it off.
3: Well, I can't just eat meat. I need some type of like fiber something. I don't have any vegetables.
2: Guys do this all the time. They call it kibble. That's what they call it.
3: Kibble?
2: They call it man kibble.
4: Yeah.
2: Oh. Who doesn't do that? Pooh, do you ever do this? We're both single dudes. You ever just cook up a pound of ground beef?
4: Yeah, I got kibble? It from watching you. And then I add some basmati.
3: So if I just ate the...
2: Wait, what does he add?
4: Some basmati rice. Some jasmine rice.
3: Oh. See, I wish I had rice.
4: Yeah.
2: What's it called? Basmati?
4: Yeah, basmati.
2: I like sometimes Pooh just says stuff, and it just cracks me up. And it's not even that you're saying it wrong. It's just the way Pooh.
3: It's the inflection.
2: It's the basmati.
4: Yeah, that basmati rice go. Whoa.
2: What do you wash up with in the shower?
4: What do you mean? Oh, I don't use a loofah, a washcloth.
2: Oh, just say loofah.
4: No. Loofah. Yeah, I don't use loofahs.
2: Oh, you use washcloths.
4: Washcloth, yeah.
2: Okay.
4: That's probably why me and old girl didn't last, because she used a loofah.
2: Who? Your ex?
4: Yeah.
2: Did she use loofah?
4: Yeah, she had a loofah. Okay. Yeah, a little pink loofah. I was like, oh.
2: You also said her pillowcase was dirty. All right, if you have something to confess, 833-787-1029, okay? It's time to confess. You can get it off your chest. This is a non-judgment zone. And what is going on with you, sir?
5: Okay, so I know this sounds insane, but I swear this has worked for me for years and probably saved me like thousands of dollars. My secret is I sneak into places all the time, concerts, events, theme parks, even hotel pools.
2: You sneak
5: into the crazy parts.
2: You sneak into them?
4: It's in hotel pools.
5: Yeah. And my trick... my trick is I use one of those bright yellow construction safety vests.
2: Really?
5: It's like a magic, like a magic shield. One day my friends, they dared me to try it at a concert. It was sold out.
2: Mm-hmm.
5: And they're like, dude, just throw on the safety vest and act busy. So I did, and I grabbed one of those reflective construction vests from Walmart or something.
2: Yeah, we have one in the back. We have one here.
4: Yeah, we got one in my studio.
3: Why do we even have that?
2: Why do we have it?
3: Yeah.
2: I don't know. I think we used it for something, but now I know what I'm about to use it for.
4: Yeah.
2: Throw this vest on, and you just, what do you do?
5: Well, you just look busy. You look like you're important, and then you just walk right in, and they're just like, okay. Like, they just think you're there to fix something, or, you know, I think I said, I'm here to pick up some pallets.
2: And they just let you in.
4: Pallets.
2: Then what do? You take off the vest and just enjoy the concert or wherever you're at?
5: Yeah, I change my clothes in the bathroom if I have like a small bag with me or like under the vest, and then I change back when I leave.
2: I you know, I can picture this working. I really can.
3: I mean, I never question you. What do I want? What do I care?
2: Yeah. Move. Go ahead.
3: Yeah, you're working.
2: Sure. Yeah, go get the pallets, whatever, wherever they are. As long as I don't have to do it, go.
4: Yeah, they're all back.
5: Yeah. Just mumble about like deliveries and maintenance and then just keep going on your way.
2: So all of this with a yellow vest.
5: Yeah.
3: It's the key Amazing. To the world.
4: Ultimate VIP pass.
2: What do you mean by, like, what places you sneak in? You say you've gotten into concerts, which I could see that, but what other places do you go to?
5: Well, I got into, like, a fancy, like I said, pool, a hotel pool. I just walked to the lobby with the vest on, and then I spent the whole day at the pool, and then I changed back, and no one questioned me once.
2: Is it hard to get in fancy hotel pools?
3: Yeah, because you have to use your room key.
4: Oh, yeah. Oh, yeah, you sure do.
2: So you just wear the vest, get in.
4: When they do those Sunday fun days, you have to
2: hang out. And then, okay, so concerts, hotel pools, you just walk right by. Oh, theme parks.
3: Yeah. Oh.
2: Theme parks, too.
4: And theme parks are always having somebody do some kind of construction.
2: Yeah, that's
4: true. I know
2: true.
4: Six Flags is.
2: Well, now, okay.
4: Wow.
2: What's the craziest experience that you've done? Like, is there any one that sticks out to you? Like, I can't believe I got in here.
5: Yeah, I back in the day, I got into a 21 Pilots concert, and they I ended up backstage, and I was literally sitting outside the dressing rooms, acting like I was waiting on instructions, like, and no one asked me anything. And I also got into a Mavericks game, and AT&T Stadium. Yeah, like that was a little harder because they really pay attention. But
2: okay,
5: but yeah, yellow vest all the way.
2: Yellow vest gang. All right, you know what? I think we discovered something we can do with Pooh. We're gonna challenge.
3: No,
2: Pooh. Yeah. We're gonna get you that. We got it right in there. We're going to put that yellow vest on you and see where you can get into.
4: Yeah, next event, too.
2: Yeah. Next what?
4: Next event. I'll do it.
2: Next event.
4: Yeah. Whatever concert.
2: Oh, okay, so. Next event. thank you for your secret. And, I mean, get it, I guess. Good for you.
5: Thank you.
2: But, Pooh, you're welcome. Pooh does an excellent job of this. There's certain people who can just... It almost you look like you know where you're going or what you're doing.
3: Yep.
2: And you can get in anywhere. Like,
3: for
2: you know,
3: sure.
2: How many times where I have a backstage pass at a concert, and if you walk confident enough.
3: Oh, yeah.
2: Sometimes they just don't even question you.
3: Yeah.
2: Mm-hmm. There's been many shows where Pooh doesn't have a VIP or
4: at
2: he's
4: all.
3: Just blend in. Yeah.
2: And
3: yeah.
2: He's like, where are you at? And I'm like, oh, I'm back here in VIP. He's like, I'll see you in a minute. I'm like, do you have a pass? No, I'll get in. And he does.
3: And I know.
2: Do you have a yellow vest? What are you doing to get in?
4: No, I just know how to talk.
2: See, that's what he does.
3: Yeah.
2: God knows what he says.
4: Yeah. Oh, yeah.
2: Oh, you need a Nito?
4: Yeah.
2: Oh, I got you. Concert tickets? Sure. Just let me in.
3: Right.
2: Hey, Billy, we need some tickets for this girl.
4: Right.
2: Why? Oh, now I know why. Now yeah, I know exactly. Why. All right, Candace Cord is coming up.
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1: 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The new

0: got Candace Court coming up next. It's Mix 102.9. I can't keep it together for this one, though. I'm trying so hard because I read it already.
1: You did?
0: I read it already. And this girl's got a real concern about what happened on her third date with a guy.
1: A concern, okay.
0: Oh, it's...
1: She have a comment also?
0: Yes, we're going to talk about a concern and a comment next on Candace Court.

0: Get settled here with Billy the Kid in the morning.
1: All rise for the Honorable Judge Candace Lopez. She would be so proud of me today. It's Mix 102.9. I got an apple. Yeah, I'm eating good over here, Candace.
2: Yeah, good.
1: Judge Candace, you like this?
2: That's nice.
1: I had to go to the grocery store myself. Sometimes I'll DoorDash groceries because I'm lazy and it's just easy. And
2: sure.
1: They always bring the wrong apples. I only want Honeycrisp, and she brought me Gala apples.
2: Oh.
3: Nursing home apples. This thing's too soft.
1: Yeah.
2: Was it wrapped in like clear paper too?
1: Yes. Who's out here eating Galas?
2: No, don't go for Galas. They're so soggy.
1: They only go Honeycrisp or Macintosh.
2: Okay.
3: What? You don't mess with the Granny Smiths?
1: The Granny Smiths apples, you're talking about the green ones, right?
3: Yeah.
1: They're good, but only with peanut butter.
2: Yeah.
3: Oh, yeah, but I do the regular too.
1: Ew.
2: Really?
3: Yeah.
2: I can't do those solo.
1: No, me either.
3: I got an apple slicer thing, and
1: listen, Pooh, we know what we're talking about when it comes to apples. We're apple snobs.
3: I see.
1: Get a Macintosh. Get a Honeycrisp. You're out here eating. Who knows?
3: What's wrong with Granny Smiths?
1: The Granny Smiths are good, but they're just not top five. Let's get to the court case. Okay,
3: yeah.
1: Order in the court.
3: I'll argue with y'all later about
1: these apples. Thank you. If you got an issue, at Candace on air, the stuff we argue about. How are we going to fight about apples?
2: But green ones are trash.
1: Yeah, thank you.
3: Whoa, Judge? For real?
2: Without peanut butter?
3: No, they regular.
2: Or caramel?
1: Are you putting salt on them?
3: No.
2: Cinnamon?
3: No, I'll put a little cinnamon sometimes, but yeah. Mm. But regular? Yeah.
1: Who puts sugar on his apples?
3: No, I don't do that.
1: All right. Order in the court. Are you ready for the court case, Candace?
2: Ready,
1: God, this court is out of control. All right. This one is good. This girl has a very reasonable concern. So I've heard you guys talk about dating deal breakers before, and I'm here wondering if what this guy did is a deal breaker or a red flag. I went out with this guy a few times. He is very much my type, incredibly good looking, great style, and we've been vibing. That's until our last date. It was our third date, and I was wondering if he's ever going to kiss me.
2: Oh.
1: Well, he finally did, and it was everything, .. I didn't want it to be.
2: Oh.
1: I hate to be mean, but he was not a good kisser. He was, like, very aggressive and rough.
3: Oh.
1: That's when I opened one eye to see. That's when I opened one eye to see what was going on. And he, are you ready for this? And he was kissing me with both eyes open.
2: Why?
1: Oh, no.
2: That's weird.
1: I mean, what are you doing? Just both eyes open?
3: Yeah.
1: She says, what the hell?
3: Yeah.
1: Who does that?
3: Right.
1: It freaked me out. I have not talked to him since. Am I being shallow? I don't want to tell him why, though. Okay.
2: Oh.
1: This leads me to a couple questions, Candace. I think we all can agree that you can't kiss with your eyes open.
2: No, why?
1: Do I
2: Weird.
1: Even have to say this?
2: No.
1: Or maybe you do. I don't know. I've never seen Pooh kiss anybody. Maybe he does. Ooh, that's weird. I've never seen Pooh kiss anybody.
2: Well, why would you?
3: Yeah, why
1: would
3: you?
1: Why wouldn't I?
2: Why would you see Pooh kiss someone?
3: I've seen you kiss a girl like...
1: Thank you.
3: Yeah,
1: I've seen you kiss your husband. I've never seen Pooh kiss anybody.
2: Well, no, I haven't either, actually. But I'm okay
3: y'all
2: with
3: have
2: that.
3: Back
2: I'm
3: in the,
2: okay with that.
1: Yeah, yeah, fine. Day, like, I'm not saying I want to see him make out with someone.
3: Yeah, just a little peck. I kissed Carrie in front of you a long time ago.
1: That was 20 years ago.
3: Yeah, that's... Yeah,
1: and honestly, I'm not sure how he kisses.
2: No. I liked her.
1: Yeah.
3: Oh,
1: Carrie, if you're listening, 833-787-1029.
2: She's married. We looked her up on Facebook.
3: Yeah, she's in North Carolina.
1: I want to know how Pooh kisses. Does Pooh kiss with his eyes open?
3: No!
1: Either way, I think we all can agree right off the bat that that's weird.
2: Yeah, super weird.
1: But let me ask you this, Candace Court. Is this a deal breaker?
2: It could be, because it distracts the Kim. You know what I mean? If the chemistry's off because of that, then it could be a deal breaker.
1: It's going to be real hard to rebound after you open one eye to see what's going on.
2: Right.
1: And he's got both eyes open.
2: Yeah, because now she's got that mental picture in her head every time. And now she's going to wonder, too.
1: I'm not going to lie, though. I'll be honest, and I love her that she wrote in and she listens. But it's a little weird that she even opened one eye to see what was going
3: on. Yeah, that's what I was about to say.
1: Because now she's peeking, you know?
3: Yeah.
2: Yeah.
3: And maybe he sensed she was about to open her eyes. So he
1: opened his eyes.
3: He opens his first, and she caught him because he was trying to catch her.
1: But he opened both eyes.
3: Yeah.
2: That's weird.
1: What serial killer
3: is out here
1: kissing with both eyes open?
2: I don't like that.
1: Let me ask you this, Candace.
3: Okay.
1: What makes a bad kisser? And I'm going to ask everybody. What makes a bad kisser?
2: Well, clearly, like this guy being too aggressive, right? Yeah. Slobbering. I don't know. Just being too messy.
1: Did you have to say slobbering?
2: Well, what do you want to call it?
1: I don't know.
3: You got to take your time.
1: Sloppy.
3: You got to take your time.
2: Being sloppy, being messy. Yeah.
1: Okay.
3: Yeah.
1: Aggressive means slobbery.
2: Right. I mean, it sounds like he's too into it. Like, he might as well be biting. You know what I mean?
1: Sometimes people like that.
3: Well, he's probably too nervous. Yeah, I mean,
1: you know, like a little lip nibble? You don't like that?
2: I mean, just back up. Slow it down.
1: Okay.
2: Sounds like he's just like, he's way too in your face.
1: And this is the first kiss.
2: Yeah,
3: that's what I'm saying. He's probably nervous. He didn't know what he was doing.
1: And let me ask you this. Can you fix a bad kisser, ladies? Can you fix a bad kisser? Can you teach someone?
2: Yeah, I think so. Don't you remember that movie Hitch? Wasn't he teaching him like the 90-10 rule where you like go 90% and then let her do the 10%?
3: Yeah.
2: Yeah, it sounds like he just was 100% all in, eyes open.
1: He was 110.
2: Yeah.
3: Right. Yeah, okay. Just take your time.
1: 90-10. Yeah. Pooh, stop being all seductive about this. This is weirding me out. He's looking at me.
2: Yeah, a little bit.
1: Yeah, he's like, you got to take your time when you're kissing. We're going to take kissing lessons from Pooh. We've never even seen you kiss anybody.
3: I can kiss. I mean.
1: Okay. If you want to kiss Pooh, 833. No,
2: hold on. Do we have a verdict?
3: No, I'm just not out here kissing everybody.
1: I'm creepy. I never thought this was going to creep me out.
2: Yeah.
1: I feel like Pooh's trying to kiss me with his eyes open.
3: I'm just saying.
2: No, what else, Pooh?
3: Look at these big lips. I know how to kiss, bro.
1: You need some Carmex.
2: What?
1: Is what you need. You need a yellow Carmex.
2: That might be a deal breaker, too.
1: Yeah. Talk about aggressive.
2: Crusty lips?
1: Yeah. Who's out here?
3: My lips are not crusty.
1: Your lips are peeling. They look like a
2: crust
1: gala
2: aggression.
1: Apple. Like they need, like, how am I supposed to breathe with no air?
2: Oh, my God.
1: Your lips look dehydrated.
2: What else?
1: Candace Lopez, what's the verdict?
2: This guy's guilty of being a peeking Paul. Stop peeking. You don't need to peek right now.
1: He's guilty of what?
2: Of being a peeking Paul.
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2: And we got some money coming up. We'll do that at 8:40 on the 40s. Get your cash. Fat stacks of cash. Your shot at $1,000. Coming up, Candace Lopez, what is going on?
3: Well, it's going to be hot today. We got an air quality alert. It's going to get up to 94 for the high. It's already 68 right now. And Highland Park says they will launch a new public transit service called Highland Park On Demand. It starts today. So this service will cover the city and 1 mile around it. It's going to connect to DART stations and other regional transit options. So if you remember, Highland Park voted to leave DART, making them the first city to do this. And then last week, we heard Frisco announce their what they call micro transit option. That one's called Go Zone. So I feel like this is just becoming a new trend for cities in micro transit.
2: Yeah, it's weird. So DART can go through Highland Park, but they can't stop.
3: Correct. Yeah. So now you would have to take the micro transit to the DART station if you want to get outside, you know, a mile of the city.
2: How do I find the micro transit in Highland Park?
3: Right. Yeah. Well, that's a good question. They're just launching it, so I don't know exactly
2: yet. I feel like they just don't want me there.
3: It doesn't actually exist.
4: Highland Park's too rich, so what are you going to do?
3: but it's an interesting new trend. I mean, I feel like other cities are probably going to jump on board this micro transit situation. Like Frisco's is just like a van. It's like a minivan.
2: I'm not getting in someone's white van with no windows.
3: No.
5: Yeah, you want to get transit? Like, oh, yeah, come on, micro transit. I got free candy.
4: Yeah, no. I'll take you to the Louis store.
2: Yeah, that's what it feels like. The Highland Park one feels like, I might get in that van.
3: Maybe it's an Escalade or something.
2: Yeah, I think that's what it would be, but I'm not getting in the Frisco white van with no windows.
3: Oh, it has windows. It's chill. I like this news a lot, guys. Bed Bath & Beyond is making a comeback. They're scheduled to return to 98 locations across the country. It's going to be combined with the Container Store locations. The company is based here in Texas. The CEO says they have already started clearing out 30% of their inventory to make room for Bed Bath & Beyond products. I'm such a fan of Bed Bath & Beyond. I was so sad when all that went down.
2: I know, me too, but what a combo.
3: Yeah.
2: What a good combo that is, but I need towels. So
3: they're going to have the towel wall. Yeah, it's going to be back.
2: Okay.
3: Yeah,
2: do you remember the towel wall?
3: Yes.
2: I used to love that.
3: I know. Same.
2: Okay,
3: the first location actually opens in Fort Worth on Saturday. I think they're going to let me come out and take a preview on Friday, so I'll share that on social media.
2: I mean, why not?
3: And I also heard that you can use your old coupons, like those coupons for Bed Bath & Beyond. I would stack them 20% coupons up.
2: Look at you getting so hyped.
3: Oh, I know. No, I lived for Bed Bath & Beyond back in the day.
2: I love it.
3: Listen to this, guys. Bravo just announced a new series called Secret Lies, Texas Wives. It's a new reality series set in the Hill Country. Bravo says this is only a working title, but it's kind of confusing of like secret wives, Mormon wives, whatever the secret those shows
2: What's
3: are.
2: What's the secret?
3: Yeah, I know, but they're secret lies. So I'm like, is this a Dirty Little Secrets of Texas Wives
2: this
3: in the Hill Country?
2: Sounds like a mix between Yellowstone and Housewives.
3: Yeah, so the official show description says it's set in the picture-perfect town of Bernie, which is just northwest of San Antonio, where wealth, beauty, faith, and family reign supreme. They say it's going to focus on a tight-knit circle of glamorous women as they raise families, run ranches, and manage sparkling social calendars.
2: Oh, yeah, drama. Straight-up drama.
3: Forbidden romances, they say, are going to jeopardize the town's pristine image. I love reading their descriptions of, you know, little Texas towns.
2: I know. Well, Bernie's beautiful.
3: Yeah, the Hill Country
2: is so gorgeous.
3: Magical. Mm-hmm.
2: I know. You know what? I miss the Housewives of Dallas, remember?
3: Yeah.
2: Like, that show was good. I don't know why it went away.
3: Yeah.
2: But we need some, like that, like some Texas, real Texas drama.
3: Yeah, I mean, this might be it. They haven't released any casting info or an air date just yet, but the show has the green light, so I'll keep you posted. I'm Candace Lopez. Those are your Texas top stories on Mix 102.9.
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0: 102.9, and we also got Hot Take of the Day, which is kind of personal today because I'm just going to go ahead and I air out my friends' issues because that's what I do. If you tell me personal stuff, just know that it's not going to be a secret.
1: Yeah.
0: Know there's a good chance it's going on the air. And I didn't talk to them about this. I'm not going to name names, but it's like a big problem in my friend circle where two of my guy friends, like, they're not hanging out anymore because of their girls. Like, their girlfriend, one has a girlfriend, one has a wife. They don't get along.
1: Why?
0: And well, and that's where I want to ask you who's right and who's wrong. They don't get along because of something that happened at the wedding last year when our friends came. The girl did something at the wedding that she says is unforgivable.
1: Oh.
0: So, you know what? We're going to talk about it coming up next. It'll be Hot Take of the Day. So,

0: Got $1,000 coming up next. Get ready for that. But first,
1: take of the day.
0: Hot take of the day on Mix 102.9. It's Bailey the Kid, Candace Lopez, Producer Pooh. This is a little bit personal because I'm just so annoyed by it. We have friends that, you know, we all hang out. Not as much as we should because life gets busy, right? But now we can't even hang out anymore because two of my guy friends, their girls don't get along. And they don't get along. Well, one is wifey status. One's a girlfriend, probably going to be a wifey eventually.
2: Okay.
0: If it's up to her, I guess. But now they don't get along because of something that happened at the wedding last summer. And it's so annoying because I thought this would blow over by now. I was like, okay, I mean, really?
2: Yeah.
0: Because I didn't even know really what went down, but I kind of did. And then when I find out, like, details, I'm like, this, okay, get over this. So when they got married last summer, and you tell me who's overreacting, or maybe she's not overreacting.
2: Okay.
0: They get married. They have a nice little wedding, whatever. It was cool. I was there. It was fine. Everything's great. You know, I love weddings. Ugh. Open bar. Went alone.
3: Ooh, open bar?
0: Yeah, whatever. So the bride was mad because this guy's girlfriend showed up in a very hot dress.
2: Okay.
0: A very hot dress, and she thought it was stealing the attention away from her. Now,
2: really?
0: I wish I had a picture of the dress I could show you.
2: Yeah, like hot meaning what? Like tight, short, what?
0: Well, you know, okay, this is going to sound bad. I hope I don't sound perverted when I say this. But you know how certain women can wear a dress and it looks one way. And you're like, oh, yeah, it's a nice dress. Now, if another woman puts that on who happens to be very curvy, very, you know, well endowed.
2: Okay.
0: It can look different.
2: Yeah, for sure.
0: That, in my opinion, that's what was going on with this dress, right? So, and this girl is very attractive.
3: Right.
0: Respectfully, I say that. She's attractive. She's very curvy, voluptuous. She is. She's good looking. So when she came in this dress, I mean, I'll be honest. Everybody at the wedding was like, oh, you know, you saw heads turn.
3: Yeah. Okay. Hello.
0: Yeah, Pooh, thank you. Just like that. Hello.
2: Would she have turned Pooh's head?
0: Oh, Pooh's neck would have broke.
2: Okay,
0: oh,
2: yeah. Got it.
0: Yeah, but that doesn't take much.
3: Whoa, I have standards.
0: Anyway, so at the reception, you could tell that it was getting worse. As people got drinks, she went out and she started dancing because she's also not shy.
2: Okay. Mm-hmm.
0: She's doing her thing. She's dancing.
2: She was treating this like a club.
0: She was having a good time.
3: Right.
2: Well, that's what weddings are for.
0: Right. But you can't be hot, have a hot dress, and have a good time.
2: Yeah, you can.
0: Well, that's what I'm asking you. So, and the girl was honest. The bride was honest. She's like, I just didn't think it was appropriate that she wore this, you know, dress that kind of stole the attention away from us.
2: Well,
0: she
2: was saying, bride,
0: like, she was saying us, like me and my new husband, but I know she meant me.
2: Well, yeah, the whole thing is about you and him. I mean, who cares? She was there with her boyfriend, right? It's not like she was trolling your family members, like your single dude family members or something, right?
0: You
2: wouldn't
0: be
2: upset. Was
0: she
2: dancing weird?
0: You wouldn't be upset by this?
2: No, what do I care? Well, like, this is my wedding day. Like, I'm not that girl.
3: Candace,
2: it's hot in Texas.
0: You're not that girl, but I would say that I don't think you'd be thrilled.
3: Yeah, I can't.
0: I don't think you're lying.
2: I would probably have to see the dress, but I don't think, what do I care? It's my wedding. I'm not focused on you. I'm focused on me and my husband and, you know, saying hi to people, having a good time. You know, we just had like the most amazing wedding, it sounds like.
0: Okay.
3: Yeah, but all your girls are there and they're probably like, look, did you see such and such?
2: But
3: I know you're going to be like,
2: you're
3: going to be side-eye.
2: She might take the attention off of me for a second when people notice her, but what do I need your attention for? Like, I'm getting married. Like, this is about me and my husband.
0: No, I agree with you. I also think that I feel like 80% of women would be upset about this.
2: Okay.
0: I feel like they're, and it wasn't like one of these dresses that was very revealing.
2: Mm-hmm.
0: It wasn't like it was short. But it was revealing on her. It's certain, and I'm not hating when I say this, but there's certain body types that make things look revealing that aren't even
2: real. Okay, I can see where you might be embarrassed because that's your friend, quote-unquote friend, and you're like, ooh, that's embarrassing. That's a weird look for me.
0: And this is not really her friend because, you know, her now husband is good friends.
2: Right. Right, and she could be out of the picture at any time. Who knows?
0: God.
2: Well, I'm just saying, they could be.
0: Jeez.
2: They're not married, so it's
0: no,
2: like,
0: but does that matter?
2: Well, I'm just saying, like, don't let it ruin your whole wedding day.
0: Well, it didn't ruin, I don't think anybody thought thought anything of it at the time.
3: Mm-hmm.
0: I mean, people definitely noticed, but now we're paying the consequences, and it's almost a year later,
2: oh.
0: and they're still not like hanging out because she's just is. My question is, who's being petty here? Did she do something wrong mm-hmm. by wearing this dress? And should this girl get over it? I mean, eventually, I feel like yes, you have to get over it.
3: Yep.
0: Move on. We're trying to be friends. We're trying to all hang out, but we can't because two people don't get along because of a dress.
2: Right.
0: But does she have a reason to be angry? Does she deserve an apology? Because that's basically, I think, what she wants.
2: Really?
0: She wants like an apology.
2: Okay. I mean, apologize for what? Did she? What kind of attention was she stealing? How much attention do you need?
0: I mean, it was a.
2: As long as everybody's having a good time.
0: I'm gonna see if I can find this dress.
2: Yeah.
0: I think
2: no.
0: It's, maybe I can blur her face out or something. I don't know. Let me try to find it. What do you think? And by the way, if you've had drama at a wedding, because this is so, there is a common theme.
3: Yeah.
0: There is so much drama around weddings, whether it's the at the ceremony. There's so much. I've seen so many fights at weddings.
2: Yeah. Mm-hmm.
0: I want to know what happened. If you had drama at your wedding, 833-787-1029, what went down? What could possibly go wrong at a wedding, you think? But watch. People be calling. Let me know.
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0: 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Good morning. Billy the Kid, Candace Lopez, Producer Pooh. We were talking about this hot take because my friends don't... Well, they get along, but their girlfriends don't get along. Well, one's a wife, and the drama happened at a wedding where the wife, now wife, felt like our friend's girlfriend wore too hot of a dress to the wedding and thought she was trying to steal attention away. And the dress, I couldn't find a picture. I was trying to look if we all took pictures that night.
1: I just need to know how hot this dress was because I don't think I'd be bothered by it. I'm the bride. What do you want?
0: It wasn't like the dress was that hot. It's just it was the fact that she's very curvy.
1: Okay.
0: She's good looking. She's tall. She gets attention everywhere she goes.
1: Unless it was like a fancier dress than you should have worn at a wedding. Okay. Does that make sense? Like a ballroom gown that like nobody's wearing but you.
0: Well, we were talking about now that makes sense.
1: Yeah.
0: But Michelle's gonna be. What do you think?
2: Well, I think that everybody knows that the wedding is for the two that are getting married.
0: Yeah.
2: And if you feel like you look good in your dress, and you feel like you shouldn't be dressing up to make yourself look good. You should. And if you feel like you know you look good, then you need to ask the bride, hey, is this appropriate for your wedding? Because you don't want to outshine the bride. Like, that's just wrong.
0: Would you really go to a bride and ask, hey, is this dress okay? A bride-to-be, is this dress okay if I wear to your wedding?
1: Like, if you have to ask, you should know.
0: Exactly. And I don't think
2: if
0: this girl thought
2: friend,
0: anything of it.
2: Yeah, well, if she's my friend, then of course, why wouldn't I have that conversation? Like, if we should be close enough, like, if I was friends with the groom, that'd be different. But if I was friends with the bride, I'd be like, okay, this is your day, your special day. And if she was really thinking about the bride on her own day, she shouldn't even want to shine or be looked at that way anyway.
0: And people were
2: so
0: definitely looking.
2: She knows she looks good to be wearing that kind of dress, then she wanted the attention to some degree.
0: Okay.
2: When it's not her day to be getting that attention. She can say that for the dance floor or something like that, but not on her wedding day.
0: This is what the bride said. This is okay. I knew some women were going to agree. Thank you, Michelle. We appreciate you calling.
2: You're welcome. Thanks.
0: You have a good one. Bye. Oh, Meredith had some drama. Oh, no. Meredith, did you have drama at your wedding or was it someone else's?
3: I did. It was my wedding. We got married about 7 years ago, and it was my best friend. She was my maid of honor, and she'd come with her husband, now ex-husband. We are all thankful for that.
0: Uh-oh.
3: And their son, my godson. And mind you, I was her maid of honor a few years before that.
0: Yeah.
3: And, you know, your maid of honor, you go out of your way to do everything. That's your job, and
0: sure,
3: it's your best friend, and you're going to do everything you need to do for them. And we're about halfway through our wedding, and she comes up to me in tears because he's demanding that they leave with their son from my wedding.
0: Why?
3: Because he didn't want to take care of their son by himself.
0: Oh, my God. So they get in a fight.
3: Yeah.
0: Don't tell me she left early.
3: She had to leave early.
0: Oh, wow. See.
4: That ain't right.
3: She did. I was mad at him.
0: Right.
3: I was livid. I can't say the words I want to say on the radio. She went and talked to some of the other bridesmaids, and people were rallying to say, well, we'll bring her home. You know, we'll take her back. You can go ahead and go. But no. He refused to leave without her.
0: Yeah, because he was being selfish,
3: wow,
0: and he was only thinking about himself.
1: Yeah.
0: What
3: exactly.
0: A loser.
3: What a stupid loser. So he's in the rearview mirror.
0: I like that.
3: Yep.
0: I like that.
4: Yeah.
0: He's in the rearview mirror.
3: He's in the rearview mirror.
0: Thank you, Meredith. I'm going to start saying that.
4: Yeah.
0: I'm not paying attention. They're in the rearview. They're in the rearview.
1: Oh, yeah,
0: should I read some of this drama that happened at people's weddings that people DM me?
1: Sure.
4: Yeah.
0: At Billy on the Radio.
1: Mm-hmm.
0: This girl said, well, at my cousin's wedding, she walked down the aisle and we all sat waiting for the priest to walk in. Apparently, he had gotten too drunk at a baptism earlier, and he passed out.
1: What?
0: My uncle had to frantically call a bunch of other priests in the area, and one was free and hurried over to do the wedding, but we had to wait about an hour.
1: Wow.
0: Oh, my.
1: Awful.
0: A priest can drink?
1: Sure, I guess.
0: I mean, I've done weddings before.
1: Yeah.
0: I guess I'm not a priest, but I've never showed up drunk at my two weddings that I've done.
1: Yeah, you could have, though.
0: Yeah, well, next time I will, I think.
1: Yeah.
0: All right, then this one. You're not even ready for this.
1: Uh-oh.
0: Oh, Pooh, do not laugh.
4: What? I never laugh.
0: I pushed my father-in-law's wheelchair down the aisle in front of me. I didn't know at this outdoor wedding that my best friend's, whose backyard we were in, dog had dug a hole. The front wheel got caught. And my father-in-law tipped over.
1: No.
0: And fell down in the middle of the aisle.
1: No. That's so sad. Poor thing. Oh.
0: I felt so bad. Thankfully, we all got there, got him back up, and got him rolling.
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0: It's Mix 102.9 with Candace Lopez eating her chickpeas just raw and doing your Texas top stories. Candace, what
1: you
0: got?
1: That's right. Well, I'm going to update you on that education platform, Canvas. Remember, they were cyber attacked last week. I'll tell you how much these hackers got last time they did this. It's crazy.
0: I thought you were going to eat those beans outside.
1: Oh, my gosh.
0: The studio smells so funky. But you know what? We're here for you.
1: Yeah.
0: Okay, Candace, we'll do Texas top stories next on Mix.

0: Well, the company says the hackers agreed to delete the stolen information and give digital proof, although officials say there's no way to be fully certain that data is gone. Well, this group is called Shiny Hunters that claimed responsibility for this. Canvas's parent company briefly shut down that platform while it was investigating, and they have apologized for kind of how the communication went down when this happened. They haven't given details of the agreement or how much money may have been paid, but this same group was involved in a big breach back in 2024 where the ransom was said to be around $2.85 million, which was paid in Bitcoin to them.
1: And they get it.
0: Yes.
1: Why would you stop doing this? If you're a criminal and you're getting the ransom almost every single time, I mean...
0: It's awful because all this data for students and families is just out there.
1: Yeah, I don't know what the right answer is, but I don't know if paying the criminals nonstop and then trusting them that they've deleted. Oh, well, you've deleted the information. Well, then, okay, cool.
2: Yeah, sure, they're criminals.
1: Yeah. You can't trust them. What are you doing?
0: For sure. I don't know if we'll ever find out how much was paid on this one, but that's a lot of money.
1: Yeah.
0: Guys, Amazon is rolling out its new 30-minute delivery in the DFW area. So this is called Amazon Now. They've been testing this, I guess, around the Metroplex and a few other major cities, but you can now order fresh groceries, household essentials, or other local items in 30 minutes or less. 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
1: So if you're a Prime member, you still got to pay for it.
0: Yes, you do have to pay the delivery fee. 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
1: We're getting so spoiled.
0: Oh, so spoiled.
1: Now, back in the day, if you waited 3 days for something, you're like, oh, it's coming in 3 days.
0: Right.
1: You're all excited. Now, if it comes in 3 days, you're pretty much Amish.
0: Yeah, like what did I order? Like a waffle maker during the Super Bowl once, and it came by the end of the game.
1: How drunk were you?
0: Yeah, well, it was a whole house of us. And it just,
1: there's no way someone's out here sober.
0: Someone asked for waffles. I'm like, I don't have a waffle maker, so we just ordered it, and it came before the game was over, and we had waffles. It was amazing.
1: Good for you. Living your best life. I want that Candace Lopez back.
2: Yeah. Where's she at?
1: I want that waffle-making Candace Lopez, not the garbanzo bean-eating Lopez.
0: Anyways.
1: Okay. I had to yell at my Amazon driver the other day, though.
0: Why?
2: You did?
1: Because, have you noticed they're driving so fast?
0: No.
1: And I get it. They got a lot of stuff they got going on. He goes through my neighborhood. I mean, 40 miles an hour down a 20-mile-an-hour street. I'm like, I said, bro, you got to slow down.
0: Yeah.
1: He's like, was I speeding? I'm like, yeah. I get it, but like, you got to slow down.
0: Right, because how does their shift work? Like, as soon as I'm done with the packages, I'm done? Like,
1: I don't know.
0: If I can go faster, I'm off earlier?
1: This guy was hauling.
0: Yikes.
1: And he can't hear the truck because it's like electric.
0: Yep.
2: Yeah.
1: That's
0: scary.
1: It's dangerous.
0: Yeah, for sure.
1: I was a Karen.
0: Yeah, you were.
1: I think I was.
0: You were a Chad Brad, bro.
1: I was.
0: Yeah. One of the stars of the hit show, Ted Lasso, just signed a pro soccer deal in real life. So this is Christo Fernandez. He plays Danny Rojas on the show. He's a 35-year-old actor. He played competitive soccer as a kid in Mexico, but stopped because he had an injury. But he's now got a deal with El Paso Locomotive FC, and he earned that after a 2-month trial. They're saying he could make his debut later this month.
1: That's kind of cool.
0: Which is really cool. Yeah.
2: That is awesome.
1: Speaking of people turning to athletic and professional athlete.
0: Yeah.
1: Pooh, I think this is really going to happen. Pooh has said for 2 summers now that he can water ski.
0: Right.
1: My friend David hit me up and he was like, the boat's ready.
0: Ooh.
1: Let's do it.
2: Oh, I'm down.
1: Oh, okay.
2: I just got to get these knees in order, but
1: what do you mean you have to get your knees
2: my,
1: in
2: my
1: order?
2: My knees.
0: What does that mean?
2: I just need to work out the knees. That's all.
1: God, how old are we?
2: No, I'm just, my knees.
1: I got to get my knees in
0: order. I mean, you can only water ski for so long before it's a problem.
1: Well, the bet is, Pooh, he says he can water ski. I guarantee you, I bet him $500.
2: He said I wouldn't even get up, which is crazy.
1: No.
0: I don't know that you will, Pooh. I don't think I could.
1: Listen, it's almost worth the $500 if I lose to see Pooh water skiing.
2: Listen, he whooped me on the cruise ship. You know, I stupidly bet him in basketball.
0: You should have known on that one.
2: This is something I get. Wow.
0: Well, he plays basketball like 4 times a week at the rec center.
2: This is something if these knees are working and twerking.
1: If.
2: No, dude, I'll get them in order.
1: There ain't enough WD-40 in the world to get those things working.
0: All right. I'm Candace Lopez. Those are your Texas top stories on Mix 102.9.
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1: Mix 102.9, we got $1,000 coming up next. If you want to get your cash money on the 40s all day, fat stacks of cash. It's Billy the Kid, Candace Lopez, Producer Pooh, whatever your secret is. I had a secret, but I don't know. I had to let it out of the cage because, well, it's not really a secret in here because Candace knows I do this. Pooh knows I do it, and they make fun of me every time. But I don't think it's that weird I eat the core of an apple.
2: No, it's very weird.
1: When I eat an apple.
3: So weird.
1: You know That's you can so do odd. That.
2: I know you can, but why?
1: I think a lot of people do it. I think a lot of people do it, and they just don't say they do it. What? I mean, what's wrong with it? There's literally nothing in it.
2: It's hard.
1: No, it's really not, though.
2: It's too crunchy. You're going to break a tooth.
3: Yeah, you got seeds all in there.
1: When some people eat shrimp, they eat the crunchy part of the shrimp.
3: Who does that?
1: A lot.
2: That's some, serious? I could never.
3: Nobody eats the shell.
1: You can
3: of the,
1: buy it. You can buy it in like Mexican markets next to Mexican candy.
3: I go to the Mexican market. I ain't never seen nobody going in there eating the tail of the shrimp.
1: It'll come in like little packages. Like I'm not kidding.
2: The
1: hard tail. Somebody help me.
2: It's not good.
1: 833-787-1029.
2: The core is not good. Just like you say my chickpeas aren't good, neither is the core of the apple.
1: I'd rather eat the core of the apple than your chickpeas any day.
2: Well, fine.
1: At least there's still apple on my core. You are eating dirt.
2: Not
1: if you
2: dirt.
1: Got a secret, let us know. Now, you have one. Sir, what is going on?
4: Okay, so I know this sounds insane, but I swear this has worked for me for years and probably saved me like thousands of dollars. My secret is... I sneak into places all the time, concerts, events, theme parks, even hotel pools.
1: You sneak, into them?
3: He's in hotel pools.
4: Yeah. And my trick is I use one of those bright yellow construction safety vests.
1: Really?
4: It's like a magic, like a magic shield. One day, my friends, they dared me to try it at a concert. It was sold out.
1: Mm-hmm.
4: And I'm like, dude, just throw on the safety vest and act busy. So I did, and I grabbed one of those reflective construction vests from Walmart or something.
1: Yeah, we have one in the back. We have one here.
3: Yeah, we got one in my studio.
2: Why do
3: we
2: even have that?
1: Why do we have it?
2: Yeah.
1: I don't know. I think we used it for something, but now I know what I'm about to use it for.
3: Yeah.
1: Throw this vest on, and you just, what do you do?
4: Well, you just look busy. You look like you're important, and then you just walk right in, and they're just like, okay. Like, they just think you're there to fix something, or, you know, I think I said, I'm here to pick up some pallets.
1: And they just let you in.
3: Pallets.
1: Then what do? You take off the vest and just enjoy the concert or wherever you're at?
4: Yeah, I change my clothes in the bathroom if I have like a small bag with me or like under the vest, and then I change back when I leave.
1: I you know, I can picture this working. I really can.
2: I mean, I never question you. What do I want? What do I care?
1: Yeah. Move. Go ahead.
2: Yeah, you're working.
1: Sure. Yeah, go get the pallets, whatever, wherever they are. As long as I don't have to do it, go.
3: Yeah, they're all back.
4: Yeah. Just mumble about, like, deliveries and maintenance and then just keep going on your way.
1: So all of this with a yellow vest.
4: Yeah.
2: It's the key Amazing. To the world.
3: Ultimate VIP pass.
1: What do you mean by, like, what places you sneak in? You say you've gotten into concerts, which I could see that, but what other places do you go to?
4: Well, I got into, like, a fancy, like I said, pool, a hotel pool. I just walked to the lobby with the vest on, and then I spent the whole day at the pool, and then I changed back, and no one questioned me once.
1: Is it hard to get in fancy hotel pools?
2: Yeah, because you have to use your room key.
3: Oh, yeah. Oh, you sure do.
1: You just wear the vest, get in.
3: When they do those Sunday fun days, you have to
1: hang out. And then, okay, so concerts, hotel pools, you just walk right by. Oh, theme parks.
2: Yeah.
1: Theme parks, too.
3: And theme parks are always having somebody do some kind of construction.
1: Yeah, that's
3: true. I know
1: true.
3: Six Flags is.
1: Well, now, okay.
3: Wow.
1: What's the craziest experience that you've done? Like, is there any one that sticks out to you? Like, I can't believe I got in here.
4: Back in the day, I got into a 21 Pilots concert. And I ended up backstage. And I was literally sitting outside the dressing rooms, acting like I was waiting on instructions, like, and no one asked me anything. And I also got into a Mavericks game and AT&T Stadium. Yeah, like that was a little harder because they really pay attention. But
1: okay,
2: yeah,
4: yellow vest. all the way.
1: Yellow vest gang. All right. You know what? I think we discovered something we can do with poo. We're going to challenge poo. Yeah. We're going to get you that. We got it right in there. We're going to put that yellow vest on you and see where you can get into.
3: Yeah, next event, too.
1: Yeah. Next what?
3: Next event. I'll do it.
1: Next event.
3: Yeah. Whatever concert.
1: Oh, okay, next event. thank you for your secret. And, I mean, get it, I guess. Good for you.
4: Thank you.
1: We got to try it out. Get that yellow vest. We're putting it to work this week some way, somehow. You want $1,000? Let's go.
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They say the holy water's watered down, and this town's lost its faith. Our colors will fade eventually, so if our time is running out, day after day, we'll make the mundane our masterpiece. Oh my, my, oh my, my love, I take one look at you, you're taking me out.

0: do it. 1040. 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Fat Stacks of Cash on Mix 102.9. Ability to Kid, Candace Lopez, Producer Pooh. We're getting out of here. We'll see you tomorrow. We'll have another Dirty Little Secret, all that good stuff. We'll do that at 7:30. In the meantime, enjoy this beautiful weather. 90, sunny. Go sit by the pool. Go cannonball. Do whatever you got to do, even though the pool water's way too cold for me still. But right. Candace, what do you got going on? What are you
1: doing? I am
0: going
1: to be on a hunt around the house for Enzo's library books. I guess they were due today for like the end of the school year. But his teacher's so cool. She sent me a video of him. Instead of like sending a note home, hey, these are due tomorrow, she sent me a video of him saying, hey, that's mom, cool. I need my library books tomorrow. Yeah, I thought that was so sweet
0: God,
1: today.
0: Thinking about library books. I haven't thought about those in forever.
1: Right? Yeah, he loves going to the library.
0: That's cool.
1: Yeah.
0: Do you know where they're at?
1: Maybe? Question mark? I don't know. I'll find them, I guess.
0: It's like you're going to be buying new ones.
1: Yeah, I hope not.
0: I've had to do that before where right? I've just yes, lost books too. Back in the day. I'm like, yep. All right, well, it's just good to see the kids still read.
1: Yeah.
0: At this mm-hmm. point.
1: They do, some of them.
0: Some of them. All right, we'll see you tomorrow. Have a great day. Bye.
1: Bye.
2: 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Yeah, that's...

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1: We are at it again this Wednesday. 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But if your spouse uses this expression, divorce is on the horizon. 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
1: It's Billy the Kid reporting live at Lake Louisville. 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Big, fat stacks of cash have been found, and officials say the money is being released to the public, one winner at a time.
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3: Seacrest with you. This is Tanya here. Thanks for being on with us. If your spouse makes this facial expression, then a divorce is coming. That's going to be this hour. Do you make faces when your spouse says something you disagree with or you get into a little bit of an argument? Do you over-dramatize your expressions?
4: Like a grunt? Like, again, why?
3: Is that what you do?
4: Just listen. Well, I think I do it to you, too.
3: That wasn't tough for you to find three examples. Tanya, what's yours?
5: I'm like...
3: But babe. Oh, gosh.
4: Oh, no.
3: I like Sisney's better. But babe. I'd rather be like, it's why you don't listen to me.
4: Yeah.
3: But
4: babe. And I just storm off.
3: Wow. You know, Michael has a lot... He's a calm dude. I can tell you.
5: I feel like get more sad. I feel like Sisney gets more mad.
4: Yeah, he was well prepared when he asked my dad for, marriage with me.
3: You know, with me in my relationship, it's all about the clock. I just want to know, if we're going to go somewhere, will it be 13 minutes or 32 minutes until we can walk towards the car? Mm. I don't care, but I need to have... Because I'm playing it all out. I'm producing the evening. So I just need to understand, don't tell me if it's 12, if it's 38, it could be 42. But give me a time so I know when we can approach the vehicle.
5: You don't need to produce the evening.
3: That's the problem.
5: Yes.
3: I don't.
5: Right.
3: But I do.
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2: All right, so facial expressions, body language can say a lot. Like, you know when your partner is mad at you just by their body language. Like, you can tell something's wrong, even if you ask, and they say, no, everything's fine. But their body language tells you everything.
3: Right.
2: So there's a very famous psychologist that says he can predict divorce with 94% accuracy if your partner makes this facial expression. What
3: just
2: do you
3: like
2: think it is?
3: All the time, or just like once ever?
2: I don't know, once or multiple times, but it's coming if you see this expression. You want to guess what it is?
3: I don't, like a snarky look? I don't
2: yeah,
3: know.
2: Yeah, that's it. You got it. Yes,
3: snarky?
2: That's it. Basically, contempt. Contempt is the word. But if your partner smirks at you with one side of the mouth raised, you know that look? It's very derogatory.
3: I don't know that look. And maybe it's a good thing that I don't.
2: Yeah, maybe if you're not familiar with that look, it is a good thing. But, you know. That one-sided smirk, apparently your marriage is in real trouble. Like, it's very annoying, that look. If you get it, if you know when people have made it, it's very annoying. Today's quote, some people don't like you because your spirit irritates their demons.
3: Right,
2: your goodness makes them feel bad about themselves, so keep it up.
3: Wow.
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1: So how many people do you share your location with? 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

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Coming up tomorrow, this guy's got a secret that he says right in front of his wife's face. He does it and she doesn't even know. 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
1: It's Billy the Kid reporting live at Lake Louisville. Authorities are stunned after an unbelievable discovery at the bottom of the lake. Big, fat stacks of cash have been found, and officials say the money is being released to the public, one winner at a time.
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3: Josie in the back room, you have a former friend that still has your location?
4: Yes. So in college, I feel like you end up with everyone's location, like random girls I would meet in the bathroom, you know, like, let me make sure you get home safe.
5: Yeah.
4: But I haven't talked to them in years, and they can still see what I'm up to.
3: Can you just drop them?
5: Yes.
4: Okay.
5: Why don't you just drop them?
4: So that's where the issue comes in. So after graduating, I did a little bit of cleansing, you know, nothing personal, just I don't talk to you anymore. And this friend specifically, she lives in a different city. So if I'm in danger, she's not going to get to me anytime soon. But she noticed that I unshared. And so the first time she texted me since graduating was to say, Josie, did you unshare your location with me?
3: Oh my gosh, this is too much.
5: No, and then you said, yes, I did.
4: And so I told her, I was like, it was nothing. I explained.
3: But she's not trying to make it personal and create tension, right?
4: Exactly. And so I tell her it's nothing personal. And her response back was, oh, okay, share it back with me. So me
3: but
4: not.
3: Why? This, but why, what do you want to know for? You don't even live near me. Why does she want to know where you are? What is that about? It's more about her than you. She just doesn't want to. It's the ego of her feeling like she's been dropped or unfollowed.
4: I just feel, and exactly, I feel like nowadays that's like the new form of you cannot unshare your location with somebody no matter how long it's been, unless that is your sign to let them know you are out of my life.
3: Just let it go, Josie. Let it go.
4: It's just so
3: and stop
4: it's
3: sharing
4: so
3: locations
4: awkward.
3: With random people.
4: Now I'm pickier. Now I'm picky.
3: Okay, well, good. Selective location.
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5: I do believe that when you think something, it can happen, and you put it out in the universe, it can happen. And if you think something negative or bad, it can also happen.
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5: So you almost have to control your thoughts. Output into the universe.
6: Mm-hmm.
5: I can't control my thoughts, but I can kind of control my manifestation of things in the universe. You know, they say if you write it down or you say it over and over again, it will and can happen. You can will it to happen.
6: And that's exactly what this method is, kind of like that, because you're doing both, essentially. Right, so
5: they're saying it's a scary, powerful method of manifestation.
6: Uh-huh.
5: It's called the 10-10-10 method. It's on TikTok right now. Sisney, tell us about it.
6: The idea is to write 10 things you're grateful for, 10 things you want to manifest, and 10 I am affirmations.
5: Why 10? That's a lot. Can it be 3?
6: Well, they can also be the same thing every day if they're the same things that you're thinking of. But the point is to do this daily. It's a daily practice, and people are feeling more positive and focused, and apparently it's helping them attract what they want, whether it's a dream job, maybe that relationship, or just better mindset. And what makes it different from other manifestation hacks is how structured it is. You're not just like wishing or visualizing, you're actually writing it all down every single day. It's the every single day part that's
5: That frequency does trigger your brain in a different way other than thinking it. So if you're physically writing it down, your brain begins to think it.
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1: It's Billy the Kid reporting live at Lake Louisville. Authorities are stunned after an unbelievable discovery at the bottom of the lake. 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
2: Josie in the back room, you have a former friend that still has your location?
3: Yes. So in college, I feel like you end up with everyone's location. Like random girls I would meet in the bathroom, you know, like let me make sure you get home safe.
4: Yeah.
3: But I haven't talked to them in years and they can still see what I'm up to.
2: Can you just drop them?
4: Yes.
3: Okay.
4: Why don't you just drop them?
3: So that's where the issue comes in. So after graduating, I did a little bit of cleansing, you know, nothing personal, just I don't talk to you anymore. And this friend specifically, she lives in a different city. So if I'm in danger, she's not going to get to me anytime soon. But she noticed that I unshared. And so the first time she texts me since graduating was to say, Josie, did you unshare your location with me?
2: Oh my gosh, this is too much.
4: No, and then you said, yes, I did.
3: And so I told her, I was like, it was nothing. I explained.
2: But she's not trying to make it personal and create tension, right?
3: Exactly. And so I tell her it's nothing personal. And her response back was, oh, okay, share it back with me. So me
2: but
3: not.
2: Why? What do you want to know for? You don't even live near me. Why does she want to know where you are? What is that about? It's more about her than you. She just doesn't want to. It's the ego of her feeling like she's been dropped or unfollowed.
3: I just feel, and exactly, I feel like nowadays that's like the new form of you cannot unshare your location with somebody no matter how long it's been, unless that is your sign to let them know you are out of my life.
2: Just let it go, Josie. Let it go.
3: It's just so
2: and stop sharing
3: so
2: locations with random people.
3: Now I'm pickier. Now I'm picky.
2: Okay, well, good. Selective location.
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5: I do believe that when you think something, it can happen, and you put it out in the universe, it can happen. 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
5: So you almost have to control your
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7: Mm-hmm.
5: I can't control my thoughts, but I can kind of control my manifestation of things in the universe. You know, they say if you write it down or you say it over and over again, it will and can happen. 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
6: 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Right, so
5: they're saying it's a scary, powerful method of manifestation.
6: Uh-huh.
5: It's called the 10-10-10 method. It's on TikTok right now. Sisney, tell us about it.
6: The idea is to write 10 things you're grateful for, 10 things you want to manifest, and 10 I am affirmations.
5: Why 10? That's a lot. Can it be 3?
6: Well, they can also be the same thing every day if they're the same things that you're thinking of. But the point is to do this daily. It's a daily practice, and people are feeling more positive and focused, and apparently it's helping them attract what they want, whether it's a dream job, maybe that relationship, or just better mindset. And what makes it different from other manifestation hacks is how structured it is. You're not just like wishing or visualizing, you're actually writing it all down every single day. It's the every single day part that's
5: That frequency does trigger your brain in a different way other than thinking it. So if you're physically writing it down, your brain begins to think it.
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loving this heat today, man. It is Mix 102.9. You got zero commercials all hour long while you're out there enjoying it, by the way. I am not excited to see that the rain's going to be coming back on Sunday because, personally, I'd like to break up with the rain for the foreseeable future. It's not the rain. It's me. You know, we're just going different directions here,

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Coming up tomorrow, this guy's got a secret that he says right in front of his wife's face. He does it and she doesn't even know. 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

0: 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Amber, appreciate you throwing us on in Plano. What do you got going on right now?
1: Well, I am taking care of my babies.
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0: You are stocked up on babies, huh?
1: Yeah.

the tan. All right, let's give you some money. It'd be my pleasure, as the Chick-fil-A drive-thru employees say. 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

Mikey in the Morning with brand new Dirty Little Secrets at 7:30 and 9:30 every weekday morning on Mix 102.9. Coming up tomorrow, this guy's got a secret that he says right in front of his wife's face. He does it and she doesn't even know. Don't miss it.

0: running. 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
1: go.
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0: 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A share of over 200,000 bucks is what's up for grabs. 1,000 of it coming at you here in just a few minutes. Carrie, appreciate you hanging in Cleburne while you're waiting for this money. What do you got going on?
1: I'm sitting out here in the pool.
2: I just appreciate you listening while you're hanging in the pool. 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
1: It's a nice day. 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

Hey, Dan, anybody else just get weird content on their Instagram? It's Mix 102.9. I've had an alarming amount of glizzy content lately. Yeah, it's not like I don't like glizzies, but like every

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6: From the Mullen and Mullen Injury Law Firm Weather Center, the new Mix 102.9 weather.
7: Sunny today, a high of 92. Clear skies tonight. We'll see a low around 67, and partly cloudy for tomorrow, a high of 94.
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0: 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Honestly, not terrible timing because I got a chance for you to win some tickets. Plus, we're doing your commercial free ride home. No big deal. Your tickets that you could win here in like 10 minutes. Foster the People going to be at the Pavilion at Toyota Music Factory in Irving. If you want to go, be around like 10 minutes. First, let's all have a little bit of an introspective moment while we listen to this throwback together, okay?
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Coming up tomorrow, this guy's got a secret that he says right in front of his wife's face. He does it and she doesn't even know. Don't miss it tomorrow morning, 7:30. It's a good one.

chance for you to win some tickets right now. See Foster the People in October. You want these tickets? Caller 9 833 787 1029. It is all you.

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Coming up tomorrow, this guy's got a secret that he says right in front of his wife's face. He does it and she doesn't even know. Don't miss it tomorrow morning, 7:30. It's a good one.

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I let it fall.

Roxanne. Hopefully you're enjoying this beautiful weather. I would prefer to be sitting by the pool tonight when, you know, I get off work, but my boyfriend has other plans. He's taking me to see a scary movie. I know. I think it's called Obsession or something. 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I'm mostly in it for the popcorn, you know? 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Almost as good as this new Tame Impala and Jenny.

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0: 2000s to today. Some good music on the way. Eminem, Hendrix, even going to do some Nickelback.
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0: All right, I can't leave you with just Nickelback. Okay, we also got some Fall Out Boy on the way. Rihanna, Jay-Z, that LLA.

Kid from Billy the Kid in the Morning with brand new Dirty Little Secrets at 7:30 and 9:30 every weekday morning on Mix 102.9. Coming up tomorrow, this guy's got a secret that he says right in front of his wife's face. He does it and she doesn't even know. Don't miss it tomorrow morning at 7:30. It's a good one.

0: Dan, I'm going to try to get you some more money. Big old fat stacks of cash up for grabs on Mix 102.9. We're doing it every hour in the 40s, basically. Trying to get you a share of over 200,000 bucks. So I got another 1,000 of it coming at you here in just a few minutes. Sabrina, appreciate you hanging out with us while you're recovering from your birthday. Was it good?
1: Yes, and I don't remember. We went to a bar and did karaoke.
0: Do you at least remember, like, the songs you did at karaoke?
1: Well, they showed me a video. Well, when I woke up in the morning, I was like, that sucks. I had my birthday at a karaoke and I didn't even sing, and everybody's like, what? And they showed me a video and I did Usher Nice and Slow.
0: Yeah, you did, girl. Nice. You know what? Just because of that, I'm going to play you some Usher next, okay?
2: 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Your chance to win $1,000 is next.
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everybody's trying to get all Langley bangs right now. It's Mix 102.9. What up, it's Ann. You know, there's just some trends I can't get a part of, like getting all Langley bangs. Doesn't look right on me. You know what also doesn't look good on me? Flare jeans. I'm sticking to the skinny ones.

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